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Just the truth to me, otherwise I'm fucking holding back. Sorry, I can't be your man. I'm sorry, she a fucking

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Never grumbles or fusses, always treats me right. Never running in the streets and leaving me alone. She knows a woman's place.

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one spot. Wiggle around just a little bit. And that's what you got. Yeah. 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